0: 57.
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Center, Reginald, let's go. I'm out of Detroit, showing valid. 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
1: Hello, call N339 with Caitlin. She is an English professor. 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

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Do you copy?

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0: Attention Danbury Squadsmen, you're being requested 4460 East Forest Glen Lane, 4460 East Forest Glen Lane, cross of Quarry, Stone Court, and Memorial Shoreway, for male fallen in the bathroom, unknown injuries. 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

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I believe it's going to be Michigan. 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

attention, poor client EMS. You're being requested 924 East Lockwood, 924 East Lockwood for a female fallen, possible broken arm and leg, arm laceration. Attention, poor client EMS. You're being requested 924 East Lockwood, 924 East Lockwood, cross of Hickory Grove and Fulton for a female fallen, possible broken arm and leg, arm laceration. Time now 21:23.

0: 6217, it's coming back. 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
1: Back to an Anderson Morris. County, you and your partner just walked over each other. Can you re-advise? Comes back to an Anderson Morris, valid 7 of the same. That's correct.

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1: Is that the Jesus Gonzalez on a 2004 Honda Civic? Play that.
0: Thank you.

0: 84-4, I'm going to be 57 with that North Carolina 7. I'm going to be 163 in South Martin Wilson.
1: Attention, Fort Clinton EMS, you have a second call. 323 West 4th, 323 West 4th, for a female fallen, unresponsive, is breathing. Attention, Fort Clinton EMS, you have a second call being requested. 323 West 4th, 323 West 4th, crosses Jackson and Harrison, for a female fallen, unresponsive, is breathing. Time now 21:29.

0: equipment retire EMS, full deposit out. This additional manpower to 323-4, 323-4 for female calling and response to this meeting. Taking equipment retire and EMS, full deposit out. Requested the extra manpower at 323-4 for female calling and response to this meeting. And that's the answer.
1: My bad, I thought you said you were 37.

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0: 607.
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0: Denver EMS, you requested 113 Center Street in Lakeside. It's going to be Unit B as in boy for a female that fell down the stairs. She does have a head laceration. It was called in third party. Denver EMS, you requested 113 Center Street, apartment B as in boy for a female who fell down the stairs. Does have a head laceration. Called in third party, 2141.
1: Center Street.
2: That's clear. Good. My first son is going to be in route there. I'm not sure his ETA.

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1: Okay, I'll be a host with you, Earl.
0: Okay. 77, 35, David. 77. 84, 435, David.

0: 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Ohio DL.
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0: Victor Queen, 419-107.
2: Carson Fritz out of Westerville, Ohio. Showing valid. Temporary permit is also valid. NIF. 7 goes back to Evan Angelos. Constantis out of Parma on a 25 Toyota. Place down.
0: So I'm just advising it's going to be a black F-150.

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0: 64.4. 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

0: Annette Garcia out of Fremont showing valid NIF. Seven comes back to the same on a 2016 Chevy plate setup.
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0: 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Just spotted status, Smith.
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0: Okay, to Autumn Lupon, Ottawa Sound, Michigan, showing valid.
1: That's clear. Travelers.

attention, Fort Clinton EMS. You're being requested 201 Betty Lane. 201 Betty Lane for a medical alarm activation and non-injury lift assist. Attention, Fort Clinton EMS. You're being requested 201 Betty Lane. 201 Betty Lane, cause of dead end in state for a medical alarm activation, non-injury lift assist, 10-0-22-21.

0: 34, they're gonna check too, so.
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0: That sounds a very good show. Your path has been cleared out. If you'd like to return in there, be ready.
1: Okay, that's cool. We'll see you around here.
0: Come in, Chief 34. Yeah. We have a preliminary officer. Two brushwoods can return out at their discretion. Yes, sir. How did you hear that directive? Rush in with 36, that spot you came in is cleared out now.
2: Rush 35 is clear, we had a match.

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0: 7, Taylor, we stopped the storage units on the east side of the Friendship gas station on Perry.

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0: 617. 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Got a subject trying to get into their camper. The owner of that camper and a friend is out talking to that subject. Sounds like you're just talking at this time.
1: That's clear. Drawbridge in the city.
2: 5935.
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0: Excuse me, call 2 at the 53 southbound underpass of a black dog walking around the shoulder.
1: It's clear, period, notice.

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I'll be out on a business check at Jamestown Tavern. 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
2: 6-6.
0: Thank you.

0: There was a post on Facebook about that dog last night. They were stating it was around the 269 Marblehead exit. We're going to go check out that way also.
1: 6-6-6 clear. For information, we've received several reports of that dog all along Route 2 from 269 Edison Bay Bridge through 53.
0: That's fine. We're going to continue checking.
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Attention for Clinton EMS, you're being requested back out to 201 Betty Lane. 201 Betty Lane, non-injury lift assist. Attention for Clinton EMS, you're being requested back out to 201 Betty Lane. 201 Betty Lane, non-injury lift assist, time now 2335.

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0: Loud music complaint. Caller's going to be at 819 Mitchell Road, 819 Mitchell Road. He says it's calling from the west of his 43.
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2: Can I get 29?

Kitson put Big EMS, you're being requested to BDOC for unconscious subject. Officers are on scene. Attention, Putin Bay EMS, you're being requested to BDOC. For unconscious subject, officers are on scene. 10-23-51.

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0: 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Zachary Menzel out of North Canton returns this valid motorcycle endorsement.
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1: 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I was clearing 6224.
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0: I'm going to need to change that. Can we have 29 come out here? We have one person now bleeding from the ear.
1: You advise bleeding from the ear. You're covered by the wind.
0: Yeah, can you page 29 out here? We have somebody bleeding from their finger.

Attention Danbury Township EMS, being requested to the Tiki Bar at Bay Point Resort. Officers are out with a suspect bleeding from a finger laceration.

Attention Danbury Township EMS, being requested to the Tiki Bar at Bay Point Resort. Officers are out with a suspect bleeding from a finger laceration. Attention Danbury Township EMS, you're being requested to Bay Point Resort to the Tiki Bar parking lot area. Officers on scene with the subject with laceration to the finger. Time now, 0012.

0: Denver, requires clear on the call.
1: Denver, you're clear, 0013. 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They've cleared the scene, advise you can enter. 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
0: You're clear.

0: 649. 649. I'll be en route to your 25 with one female, 21. Break for 70 mileage.
1: Right.
0: 115300.
1: Clear. Do you have any identifiers on the subject?
0: Be Mary Kate McMillan. That's gonna be Mary Charles, Mary Ida, Lincoln, Ida, Adam, Nora. DOV 12-21-70.
1: 64-9, do you have DS or OL?

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0: Go ahead.
1: 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Are they still on scene?
0: Negative. They're still on scene.
2: That's clear.

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1: 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Her daughter's coming to pick her up, so I'm really sure she was over partying.
0: 649.

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0: I'll be 3743.
1: 901 clear. What units are still out?
0: At 908, 915, 907, 933, and 938.
1: Clear.

0: This is Department EMS. We're requesting police assistance over at the clinic EMS station.
1: Yes, sir.
2: No, go ahead.
0: EMS is requesting police assistance at their clinic.
2: That's clear. I'm at 915.
1: That's clear.
0: Please, at the EMS department.
1: Darren Rowe. Quick, EMS, do you have additional information?

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1: 6293.
0: Seven, Boy, Robert, Adam, Paul, Ida, Nora, the corner of Ari and Catawba.
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1: 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Matthew Bowen out of Toledo. Yes.
0: That's clear, thank you.

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0: Your 4 unit still 37 at Bay Point?
1: Negative, he should go 35 also, the same disposition.
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0: 6293.

0: Erie, where east of Lorraine, I've got a female playing in the middle of the road, had a second incident that just occurred on the line before they disconnected. A male just wrecked a golf cart, same location.
1: That's where I've been, real. Yeah.
2: Go ahead.
1: Hey, can you come over here in front of Mr. Ed's? I got an intoxicated male. Plenty of smoke. 907 and 915.

0: not medically advised to not give a water.
1: This is 907 to 915. 907, good. Can you head back down the street with me?
2: I'll be right back.
1: No, no, wait, I'm 37. Can you send me 29? That's clear. Is it for the unconscious female?

0: engine put into EMS. You requested to the corner of Erie and Lorraine at the curve, for a golf cart crash. Attention, Put in Bay EMS, requested at the corner of Erie and Lorraine, the curve at Erie and Lorraine, for a golf cart crash. Time now 104.
1: Put in Bay EMS, that's clear. There was also a call at the same location at the same time on a female lane on the middle road. Did appear to be awake. The caller disconnected. I have no further.
2: Put in Bay EMS is clear on that second call. Can we page up and volunteers for it?

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Creo que es. 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

0: Dino is that 29 and 0?
1: You're at Erie and Lorraine.
0: Back over by the Foot Bay Resort. I have had lacerations.
1: They've cleared the call. Wait, were you clear?
0: Negative. Can you repeat?
1: They have cleared the call. By the way, I got no audio.
0: They must have went to the other one on Erie. There's another golf cart accident down here by the resort, Erie and Lorraine.
1: You're clear. This is the same address, the same location. You have a different incident.
0: This is the only one on Erie and Lorraine. I saw another incident further down on Erie, so there must be two on the same roadway.
1: They were told at the curve.
0: They just arrived.

0: 908-915. 908, good. Are you clear of your call? 100%, they keep coming back. And she's left now, so we're waiting to see where she's at. That's clear. I'm going to need you down here. You're at Lorraine and Erie?
1: Affirmative.

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1: No, we're good.
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Yeah, I'm okay, no further.

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2: John, I just Sam 7813, you white Ford Fusion. 2 eastbound, just past 53 south.
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0: Did you send a from the unit over to the Island General Store for a room tax to get your mail?
1: There.

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1: No, we're good.
0: Four DNR units requesting an officer to the general store for intoxicated man.
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0: 907 is going to transport that intoxicated male in front of the grocery store back to his hotel room.
1: You know what hotel?
0: Clinton Bay Resort.
1: Yes, sir. County. 907. I've got a transport. Starting mileage is 56338.4. 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

0: Attention, Elmore EMS requested 2426 South Opperlands, 2426 South Opperlands for an ill female. Elmore EMS requested 2426 South Opperlands, 2426 South Opperlands for an ill female. Time now 207. Opperlands for an 80-year-old female, left side of Donald Payne going down her leg.
1: 24 clear, Edward 59.

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1: Returns to August Myers out of Pleasant Lake. Expired 5 of 22 on a learner permit.
0: That's clear.
1: That'll be a valid DL, expires 2031. Apologies.

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0: 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King John Nora 4448, 2 and 2 cents east.
1: 5016. Let me over 16. Sir, can you advise your Alpha 16?
2: Affirmative.
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0: 41, 10, that'll be 35, Edward.
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0: We'll be transporting 1 to Bay Park, beginning miles 0.0.
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0: 64, just be advised, we got a 19 from the alarm company, reference call free express. They were advised everything was secure, they were unable to make contact with the key holder.
1: Clear. I actually just got the phone to the key holder and let them know that everything was secure, and they said they were going to get a hold of the alarm company.
0: Okay.

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1: Victor Sam, 839668.
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0: Arrived at Bay Park, ending miles 14.6, 14.6.
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0: 4110, is it the RO?

0: 41 Zen, is your 21 the RO?
1: Standby, I'll give you the deal here in a minute.
0: 41 Zen.

0: Bro, how do you? Victor Boy, 804-853. That's going to be the one I'm touchy.
1: 4110.

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0: Union Zebra 600912. Just advising if invalid.
2: He is valid enough.
0: That's clear. He's going to be taking possession of the vehicle.
1: Yes, sir.
3: Fetcher 16.

0: 948, Hyder County. Myself and 943, I'd be 37.
1: 3743.
0: Down.
2: Yeah.
0: We can't use it right now.
1: County Square.
0: Really?
1: The advisor are not able to use it at this time.
2: That's clear.
3: Call pilot 448.
4: 448, go ahead.
3: Clear in Bay Park returning.
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0: Yes, sir.
2: Go ahead.
0: Everything is advising their data master is up and operational at this time.
2: Can you re-advise this?
0: The city has advised their data master is operational.
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0: Three one ten.
2: 17114.9.
3: Up in the second building to the east of the Commodore.

0: Further request of the Islander and caller advisor, the guest being loud and disturbing others. Security is currently speaking to him. Caller was in the lobby.
1: Can you repeat?
0: 908 at the Islander Inn, 225 Erie Street. Desk clerk advisor, the guest being loud and disturbing others. They have their security speaking to them on the premise.
1: Beth, I've been out.
0: 908.

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0: 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I'll be 35 AM, be Boise, Charles.
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0: Reference that lost canine from North Buck Road. I believe it's on your Facebook. They've located that animal.
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0: Attention Danbury Squadman. Being requested to the Kelly's Island Ferry Dock, 510 West Main. 31-year-old ill female coming over on the boat, 15-minute ETA. Attention Danbury Township Squadman. Requested to the Kelly's Island Ferry, 510 West Main. 31-year-old ill female coming over on the boat, 15-minute ETA, time 7:36.
1: Has been towed to the Kelly's Island Ferry Dock for a ill female coming over on the boat, 15-minute ETA. Amber, you're clear, 736. 31-year-old female, stomach pain, nauseous.
2: Sure, I'll be over there. I'll be at the counter, Perry.

0: Colorado County, Danbury Fire.
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2: Oh, Kelly's EMS.
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1: 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One company did speak to a subject who's on scene, but they gave an incorrect passcode.
0: That's correct.

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1: 84.

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0: All right, Purdue. Robert Lincoln, 126-149, name and status.
1: Charlie, status is about test. 7 of the same, 2016 miles, it's valid.

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1: 6220.

0: 60 Charlie. 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
0: 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That's clear. I have him on 19, stating he's going to be home soon if somebody wants to attempt it.

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Now they're in the parking lot of Bassett's Market. 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Caller's in a 2024 Black Jetta. The other subject's in a Chevy Silverado. He went into the grocery store.

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62, age 57. Henry Charles William, 2731, State Route 2 westbound, 53 south.

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1: Victor, Edward, Robert, Nora, Paul, Ida, Boy. 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
1: Go ahead.
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1: 611.
0: Received a reckless op complaint. 3181 East Forest, 3181 East Forest in Gypsum. 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She's concerned for the 34s in the area that we're playing, their safety.

Attention Danbury Squadman. You requested the Audubon North Shore Retirement, the Jane Baker House, room number 8, for an ill female. Attention Danbury Squadman. 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

0: 29's been toned to Otter Mines, room number 8 in the Jane Baker house for the next email.
1: I'll be in

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Attention Danbury Squadman, requested to the intersection of 2nd and Walnut Ave in Lakeside for a female that's fallen. Attention Danbury Squadman, requested to the intersection of 2nd and Walnut in Lakeside for a female that's fallen, time 1341.

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0: 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I'm going to be 2 minutes fallen.

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0: 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One was red. 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
1: They're from the county garage.
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0: 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It's going to be 2 eastbound, just before that is some bridge. It's going to be a maroon truck, full of jet skis.
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1: Correction, I won't hang up at 416 West Fremont. I'm going to

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0: 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The post and Carol are going to be shutting down a portion of Route 2 to get that semi out of the marsh by 2 in Boda.
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0: 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Robert Mary, 5-3, 1-6, 1-4. I don't need a bag.
1: Okay.

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1: Do you guys have a unit available to assist with Transit Patrol at 2 and 19?
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1: Do you guys have an unit available to assist with Trans Patrol at 2 and 19?
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0: 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They're posting Carroll Township for moving a semi out of the marsh. 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
1: Excellent.

0: 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Ambulance squad, and then you requested the cleats 6801 East Harbor Road, 6801 for East Harbor Road for an unresponsive breathing on the patio. Time 1726.
1: That's clear. 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
1: That's correct. 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They're inside in the men's bathroom now.
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2: That's clear. ODOT's on scene here at 219. I'll be 59 to that. You're able to either see if the city or 51 can start that way.
3: Okay.

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I have a male on 911 who's requesting a ride. We told him we could call him a cab. 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He threatened 58 by walking in front of a vehicle. I have a unit en route. He's coming from 2 and 19.

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1: Right, players,

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1: 41, they advise they turn on the Southbrook Circle. I believe he's stopped in the roadway currently. 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
0: Okay. 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

0: 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And the flag. 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
0: Okay.
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0: You take him to the city?
1: Affirmative.
0: Go on, then.

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1: 41,
0: was bleeding. 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The car has a 10-minute ETA. Ice's mother called and said she was bleeding. Now she's not able to make contact with her. 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
2: Definitely. 41, 630, 335. Clear.